0: Time for some crucial sleep intelligence. Let's find out what's keeping you awake at night. It may be your interior design choices. First, lighting. Specifically, the position of your lights can impact your sleep, like overhead lighting or a sconce or a bedside lamp that directs light downward. According to sleep specialist Dr. Michael Bruce, our buddy, light that shines down is harsher on the eyes and can delay the onset of sleep up to an hour. It's better to have light that shines upward, so it's diffused. If you can't change the direction of your lights, try installing a dimmer. Another way your home decor could be keeping you awake, your bedroom is cluttered. Whether you have a mountain of throw pillows or piles of laundry, psychiatry professor Dr. Emerson Wickwire says, clutter activates the brain and we should think of our bedroom like a place of worship, calm and soothing. And you wouldn't pile dirty clothes in a place of worship, right? One more thing. What are your bedroom walls like? Dr. Wickwire says, busy wallpaper or a bright wall color can stimulate your mind. The best color for the bedroom, according to a study, people who slept in a pale blue room got the best night's sleep. Harsh white and red have been linked to increased blood pressure, which is not conducive, of course, to a good night's sleep.
1: At home or on the road.
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8: Fresh Lake Air, WYLF weather. Tonight, mostly cloudy with a chance of rain showers and temperatures around 60 degrees, along with light southwesterly winds. Friday brings rain showers and temperatures in the mid-60s with light west winds. Friday night turns partly cloudy and cooler, around 45 degrees. Saturday looks sunny near 62. And Sunday stays mostly sunny in the mid-60s. Currently, it's cloudy and 70 degrees, with a south-southwest wind at 9 miles an hour.
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0: Question for you. Why do you think people are more likely to order ginger ale on a plane than on the ground? Well, some people think it's because ginger is known to relieve nausea, which people can get on a plane, of course, from motion sickness, even anxiety. But most ginger ale doesn't contain any real ginger. Or if it does, it's trace amounts of ginger concentrate for flavoring. So if it's not providing any medicinal benefits, why pick ginger ale? It's more likely the placebo effect at work. We think it's going to make us feel better, so it does. But really, any carbonated drink would make us feel better because according to neurobiologist Dr. E. Karstens from UC Davis, when carbon dioxide bubbles pop on your tongue, they create carbonic acid. Like most acids, the carbonic acid hurts a little, but it's a good hurt. The mild pain makes your brain react by releasing feel-good endorphins.
1: Intelligence for your life.
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6: Fresh Lake Air, WYLF weather. Tonight, mostly cloudy with a chance of rain showers and temperatures around 60 degrees, along with light southwesterly winds. Friday brings rain showers and temperatures in the mid-60s with light west winds. Friday night turns partly cloudy and cooler, around 45 degrees. Saturday looks sunny near 62. And Sunday stays mostly sunny in the mid-60s. Currently, it's mostly cloudy and 70 degrees, with a south-southwest wind at 11 miles an hour.
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0: Here's a piece of intel you can use to help your friends. What's the best way to avoid a blow up with your partner or your boss? If they have a Monday through Friday job, try not to tick them off on a Thursday. Researchers at Northeastern University in Boston found that people tend to be the angriest and most thin-skinned on Thursdays. The reason? Most of us aren't happy with our jobs, so our irritation starts to grow on Monday and then hits the maximum on Thursday. But by Friday, we know that the weekend is just a few hours away, so we start to feel happier and more optimistic, and that happiness continues to rise through Sunday when the cycle toward an angry Thursday starts all over again. Again, the best way to avoid a blow-up with your partner, your boss, or even your buddies, if they have a Monday through Friday job, don't tick them off on a Thursday.
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0: Stevie Wonder, and you are the sunshine of my life. Hey, thanks for having us tuned in tonight. Certainly appreciate it as we get a little bit closer to kicking off our first October weekend of 2026. This is Sam Smith, and stay with me.
1: Guess it's

0: It's Marvin Gaye. Hey, thanks for having us tuned in tonight. And boy, what a sad story this has evolved into. Former American Idol contestant Caleb Flynn. Yeah, he was found guilty of taking his wife's life, Ashley Flynn, inside their home in the middle of the night back in February.
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2: Fresh Lake Air, WYLF weather. Tonight stays mostly cloudy with a chance of rain showers and temperatures around 60 degrees. Friday brings rain showers and highs in the mid-60s with light west winds. Friday night turns partly cloudy and cooler, near 45 degrees. Saturday looks sunny around 62 degrees. And Sunday stays mostly sunny with mid-60s and gentle southerly breezes. Currently, it's clear and 72 degrees with a south-southwest wind at 11 miles an hour.
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0: It's Quincy and James and Just Once. All right, well, it was unveiled the other day, America.gov. 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

0: 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Well, prayers and well wishes are needed for Charles Kelly of the country band Lady A. Charles announced the other day he's been diagnosed with multiple myeloma, a rare type of blood cancer.
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0: 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All right, well, if you've been waiting for Minions and Monsters to be able to stream it rather than trying to find a movie theater that's showing it, well, good news. That is, if you have Peacock, it'll start streaming on Peacock on October 28th.
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2: Fresh Lake Air, WYLF weather. Tonight stays mostly cloudy with a chance of rain showers and temperatures around 60 degrees. Friday brings rain showers and highs in the mid-60s with light west winds. Friday night turns partly cloudy and cooler, near 45 degrees. Saturday looks sunny around 62 degrees, and Sunday stays mostly sunny with mid-60s and gentle southerly breezes. Currently, it's mostly clear and 72 degrees, with a south-southwest wind at 14 miles an hour.
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2: ABC News, I'm Dave Packer. In a surprise move Thursday, New York Governor Kathy Hochul said she issued an executive order to appoint Attorney General Letitia James as a special prosecutor for the alleged gang rape at a Cornell fraternity in 2024. Attorneys for Krista Pike are asking for her death sentence to be commuted in the wake of her botched execution. The only woman on Tennessee's death row is said to be in critical condition at a hospital and recovering from Wednesday night's execution attempt. The midterm elections more than a month away. President Trump on the campaign trail to help Republican candidates in Oklahoma.
3: And in this election, I'm asking you to just, here's what happened. We do great when I'm on the ballot. When I'm not on the ballot, people don't go and vote so much. Pretend I'm running, please. Just pretend.
2: Earlier, the president appearing with Texas Senate candidate Ken Paxton 24 hours after audio emerged of Paxton complaining the president was dragging down his poll numbers. This is ABC News. A U.S. Department of Energy employee is under arrest, accused of attempted support of a foreign terrorist organization. ABC's Alex Stone.
4: Ashton Elabowdy lives in Richland, Washington, southeast of Seattle. Now the 51-year-old is accused of trying to provide support to the Houthis. He allegedly used sick time and traveled to Yemen using his expertise as a Department of Energy employee to try to help the Houthis, which are a designated foreign terrorist organization backed by Iran. He allegedly acquired materials to build explosives and drones to deliver explosives, and he's accused of trying to help the group improve communications, but it turns out he was communicating with an FBI confidential source. If convicted, he could get up to 20 years in prison. Alex Stone, ABC News.
2: In Michigan, Wayne County prosecutors announced charges for a pair of parents after their 3-year-old child brought a loaded handgun to his daycare. The child reportedly snuck the weapon in and was showing it to other students before a teacher intervened. Those parents now face unsafe storage and child abuse charges. Dave Packer, ABC News.
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7: Fresh Lake Air, WYLF weather. Tonight stays mostly cloudy with a chance of rain showers and temperatures around 60 degrees. Friday brings rain showers and highs in the mid-60s with light west winds. Friday night turns partly cloudy and cooler, near 45 degrees. Saturday looks sunny around 62 degrees. And Sunday stays mostly sunny with mid-60s and gentle southerly breezes. Currently, it's mostly cloudy and 72 degrees, with a south-southwest wind at 11 miles an hour.
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0: Stephanie Mills, and never knew love like this before. Well, it's official. We have a champion. After a week of fierce competition in Alaska, a bear named Backpack emerged victorious as the Fat Bear Week champion, in case you want to check out the Hefty Bear online.
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0: It's Billy Joel and Only the Good Die Young. All right, well, are you a fan of Cheez-Its? I'm going to be honest. 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
2: Fresh Lake Air, WYLF weather. Tonight stays mostly cloudy with a chance of rain showers and temperatures around 60 degrees. Friday brings rain showers and highs in the mid-60s with light west winds. Friday night turns partly cloudy and cooler, near 45 degrees. Saturday looks sunny around 62 degrees, and Sunday stays mostly sunny with mid-60s and gentle southerly breezes. Currently, it's clear and 72 degrees, with a south-southwest wind at 11 miles an hour.
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0: 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All right, well, kind of an unlikely duo. Apparently, Snickers and Adidas have teamed up for limited edition candy and football cleats. 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

0: Tracy Chapman and Fastcar. All right, well, have you heard of what McDonald's is doing to bring in yet more money to their fast food chain? They're going to apparently start selling commercials that will run on their drive-through menu screens around the country, with those commercials, yes, eventually finding their way inside the restaurants, too.
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2: Fresh Lake Air, WYLF weather. Tonight stays mostly cloudy with a chance of rain showers and temperatures around 60 degrees. Friday brings rain showers and highs in the mid-60s with light west winds. Friday night turns partly cloudy and cooler, near 45 degrees. Saturday looks sunny around 62 degrees, and Sunday stays mostly sunny with mid-60s and gentle southerly breezes. Currently, it's clear and 70 degrees, with a southwest wind at 6 miles an hour.
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0: Bob Seger, and We've Got Tonight. Well, thanks a lot for having us on as we work our way towards that first Friday morning of a brand new month. Well, have you heard about this new survey they did? Yeah, it has found that adults who have, you know, a regular group of friends, having friends over to their own home has actually declined, get this, by like 70% since way back in 1975. That is a big drop.
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2: Fresh Lake Air, WYLF weather. Tonight stays mostly cloudy with a chance of rain showers and temperatures around 60 degrees. Friday brings rain showers and highs in the mid-60s with light west winds. Friday night turns partly cloudy and cooler, near 45 degrees. Saturday looks sunny around 62 degrees, and Sunday stays mostly sunny with mid-60s and gentle southerly breezes. Currently, it's clear and 72 degrees. With a south-southwest wind at 7 miles an hour.
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2: ABC News, I'm Dave Packer. Attorneys for Krista Pike are asking for her death sentence to be commuted in the wake of her botched execution. The only woman on Tennessee's death row is said to be in critical condition. New York Governor Kathy Hochul said she issued an executive order to appoint Attorney General Letitia James as a special prosecutor for the alleged gang rape at a Cornell fraternity in 2024. Hochul says she lost faith in the investigation conducted by Cornell's police department and the local DA. Freshman Felix Reichman-Kernow at Cornell's public hearing Wednesday.
3: I think like a lot of people are very angry at the administration. And I think it's also brought a lot of people together in organizing and like in solidarity. I think more people are like making sure they like report things that they see.
2: A judge Wednesday dismissed the Lincoln Memorial reflecting pool vandalism case against former Olympian David Hearn with prejudice, closing the door to recharge him in the future. This is ABC News. U.S. Immigration and Customs Enforcement is changing its policy on which one of its agents can stop vehicles after several high-profile incidents drew national attention.
4: Only ICE officers with lights and sirens can stop cars, and they have to have special training. The changes come too late for the family of Renee Good, shot and killed by ICE in Minnesota. Their attorney announcing a civil lawsuit against high-ranking department officials.
5: ICE and CBP are not above the Constitution.
4: And from Renee Good's partner, Becca.
6: We are here today not out of anger and not out of hate. We are here because Renee's love and legacy demand a better world for her children, for this community, and for this country.
4: Wayne Cabot, ABC News.
2: After serving 7 years in prison, former Dallas police officer Amber Geiger has been granted parole from prison after she was convicted of murdering Botham Jean in his apartment in 2018. She was originally sentenced to 10 years for his death. Dave Packer, ABC News.
7: It's 5:02
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10: Fresh Lake Air, WYLF weather. Tonight stays mostly cloudy with a chance of rain showers and temperatures around 60 degrees. Friday brings rain showers and highs in the mid-60s with light west winds. Friday night turns partly cloudy and cooler, near 45 degrees. Saturday looks sunny around 62 degrees. And Sunday stays mostly sunny with mid-60s and gentle southerly breezes. Currently, it's partly cloudy and 68 degrees, with a south wind at 3 miles an hour.
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11: Thunder thighs.
8: You got to explain to me what it is we're doing and why we're doing this.
11: Thunder thighs. You know how many times like people have said mean things about you or they use the insult thunder thighs?
8: I mean, nobody's ever called me thunder thighs, but I have heard it said before. It feels very 83.
11: Yeah.
8: It feels like a long time ago. You wouldn't say that to somebody now, right?
11: No, because now people want thick thighs. Why?
8: Oh, they do?
11: Yeah, that's the thing. You want to know why you want thick thighs? It's going to make you live forever. You're going to find out why next.

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2: ABC News, I'm Sherry Preston. With Republicans trailing in most midterm election polls, President Trump hit the road campaigning for those on the GOP ticket.
3: The president started the day at a truck plant in Texas, addressing concern about high gas prices.
4: I'm ensuring that Iran will be very quickly ended. I will tell you the energy prices are going to be rapidly coming down. It's already happening.
3: Trump saying talks with Iran are ongoing. He vowed to decide soon what direction to take to resolve the conflict.
2: ABC's Karen Waugh, 80% of Americans disapprove of how the president is handling the U.S. economy. New York Governor Kathy Hochul has assigned New York Attorney General Tish James as special prosecutor in the Cornell rape case days after the woman at the center of the assault filed a civil lawsuit against the school. Parents of a three-year-old now facing charges in Michigan after their son brought a loaded gun to daycare. Health officials in the Congo say the Ebola outbreak has now killed more than 4,000 people. This is ABC News. The closure of a tiny airport in the middle of the Pacific could affect the price of airline tickets. Here's ABC's Dave Packer.
5: Midway Atoll, about 1,300 miles northwest of Honolulu, has no commercial passenger service. But its airport serves as an emergency landing site for thousands of flights crossing the Pacific. Airlines say closing the facility could mean longer routes, higher operating costs, and fewer destinations. The Federal Aviation Administration says the airport's infrastructure is deteriorating and needs major work in the coming years. The agency considering whether to provide funding. Estimated cost, over $100 million. Dave Packer, ABC News.
2: Mortgage rates hitting a record increase, the largest jump in 4 years. Freddie Mac now says the national average for a 30-year fixed mortgage is about 7.28%. Nike's anticipating more job cuts and a corporate restructuring next year. The company says it's been hamstrung by slowing sales, particularly in China. Sherry Preston, ABC News.
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13: Fresh Lake Air, WYLF weather. Rain showers continue Friday near 67 with light west winds and precipitation expected. Friday night turns partly cloudy and cooler, around 45. Saturday looks sunny and seasonable near 62 with light northerly winds. By Saturday night, mostly clear skies will give way to patchy fog and lows around 45. Sunday stays mostly sunny in the mid-60s. Then partly cloudy Sunday night near 50. Currently, it's clear and 70 degrees with a south-southwest wind at 9 miles an hour.
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15: 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Oftentimes people will use this as like extortion or if somebody's got a personal vendetta. I had somebody actually try and hit me up for money when they posted a bad review this past year. So somebody we never did business with before in my life.
6: It's so weird. What a weird thing. But imagine confronting the person that gave you a one-star review and threatening to punch them in the face. It's exactly what happened.

0: This morning I called back, same back channel phone number, and I haven't heard anything. It's been 10 days, no refund. I'm very upset. By the way, I've booked a competitor at this point who, despite COVID, heat waves, and various storms, is going to be on the roof in a week at a near mirror price. My advice is don't be fooled by all the trucks, commercials, videos, etc. that this company throws at you. They're quick to take your deposit and then never show up.
1: Okay, first of all, you've put more effort in this one-star review.
0: I was so upset.
1: Than you've ever put into anything you've ever done for this show.
0: I was very upset.
1: I just want to make that very, very
0: Listen,
1: clear.
0: Listen, I'm a wordsmith, okay? When you upset me, that's what happened. I'll write one on you next.
1: Is it for a roofing company?
0: It is not a roofing company.
1: Is it for a solar panel company?
0: It is not for a solar panel company.
1: Is it for a window company?
0: I mean, how many guesses are you going to get?
1: No. What is it?
0: It's a chimney company.
1: Oh. Did you get your $1,000 back?
0: I did.
1: All right.
0: It took 4 months.
1: Okay. All right.
0: 4 months.
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1: What makes a coworker instantly unlikable? I did something yesterday, and I was so embarrassed, but once I was doing it, there was no turning back at that point.
0: Oh boy.
1: And all I thought was, I don't hope they don't recognize my shoes, and I hope they don't know who I am. It's coming up.

0: Fresh Lake Air. WYLF.
1: What makes a person immediately unlikable at work?
0: I did it yesterday. I did the one thing that I can't stand, and I did it, and I felt terrible about it, and I didn't know how to address the situation, so I didn't address it at all.
2: Yeah, feels like a confession then, so why don't you go ahead and absolve yourself and get it off your chest?
1: We have a communal bathroom here at work, so, you know, you go in, and there's probably like 7 or 8 stalls all lined up. I always use the exact same stall, the stall on the end, which is like the family stall for, and you know, handicap access. It's big. It has
2: family stall?
1: Yeah.
2: You think it's like an apartment in there?
1: Well, because usually...
2: Is there a changing station?
1: Normally, there would be a changing station, yeah. But there's no changing stations
2: here. Not in this one. It's just large.
1: Yeah, it's just large.
2: Right.
1: You know, handicap access. And I always use it. Always. I walk in, I walk to the end of the bathroom, and I use the exact same stall.
2: Right.
1: Now, normally, I'm very conscious if somebody else is in the bathroom, but I was not yesterday.
2: Do you feel like it gives you some isolation? Is that it? Because you have a good amount of space down there?
1: I don't like when people walk by the stall and you make eye contact with them through the crack. And
2: I mean, who's looking through the crack? You're just walking by.
1: It's a bathroom faux pas. I think people do it because they want to see if somebody's in there. So if you're in the second or third or fourth stall,
2: yeah.
1: Somebody can walk by. And if you just catch their eye, it's real awkward.
2: No, you're right. That would be awkward. Yes. I've never done that, actually, but okay.
1: So I always just walk to the end and use the last stall because then that it's a non-issue.
2: Feel
1: right?
2: Safe. Yeah. Right, right. Okay.
1: Now, I have a habit where I walk into a bathroom here at work and I crouch down. And I look to see feet.
2: Yeah.
1: Because if I see feet, then it changes how I'm going to operate in the bathroom. Right,
2: right, right. You may have to go to another floor.
1: Right.
2: Depending on the situation. Okay.
1: So I walk in and I'm in a rush because I don't remember what we were doing, but I had to hurry up and get back.
2: Just
1: Kevin was in here.
2: Busy.
1: Yeah, it was. Yeah, our boss was in here. And I said, I'm just going to go run. I'm going to go run to the bathroom real quick. I'll be right back.
2: Unimportant. You're in the bathroom.
1: And I go in the last stall, like I always do. And all of a sudden, I hear a little shuffling next to me.
2: Oh,
1: and
2: no.
1: I realize there's only one other person in this bathroom, and they are positioned directly next to me at the end of the stalls. And it's that awkward thing, and I get pee shy. I can't go to the bathroom
2: right.
1: With other people there.
2: Right.
1: So now I'm in that awkward situation where do I just leave? But now it's like they didn't hear
2: now
1: you go.
2: They know that they didn't hear you go. Right. So then it's like, oh, there's a crazy person in here.
1: But they're not doing anything either.
2: Right. Maybe they were at the tail end of what they were doing, or they were just sitting waiting for silence.
1: It was so awkward. Right. And then I look under and I see the shoes, and I'm trying to identify in my mind whose shoes are those here in the
2: house. How friendly are we? Right.
1: Yeah.
2: Maybe I can't continue with this. Maybe I don't have to be afraid when I pee.
1: But then I lecture myself in the head. I'm like, even if I recognize the shoes, what am I going to be like, Melissa, is that you?
2: Yeah.
1: No, like, you can't do that in a public bathroom. It's weird.
2: That would be weird.
1: So I just quietly left the toilet, washed my hands, and went back to the studio.
2: And you still had to go to the bathroom.
1: Yeah, I held it for like another half hour.
2: Oh, that is not healthy.
1: So I was like thinking about it. I'm like, taking the stall next to somebody in an empty bathroom is definitely something that
2: makes
1: you unlikable.
2: Yeah, no, it's terrible.
1: Other things you do in the bathroom that make you unlikable?
2: If there's group sinks and there's only one soap dispenser and you reach over that person to get to the soap.
1: Yes.
2: Like, I'm given 30 seconds. Wait for the other person to finish washing their hands.
1: The people that listen to YouTube videos on full blast.
2: Terrible.
1: How do you do that?
2: No, or you're having a phone call with your partner. That's always a great thing.
1: In the bathroom.
2: So weird, right? Yep. Like, wash your hands.
1: Mm-hmm.
2: The people that, like, you know, they're taking like a bath in the sink. That's weird.
1: Or the people that only wash their fingertips when they're washing
2: yes.
1: their hands.
2: Yes,
1: like, you forgot your palm.
2: They just throw water on their hands too, right? And then they grab it, or they wipe their hands on their pants. Yeah.
1: I mean,
2: all those.
1: Besides the bathroom, there's some things that your coworkers do that make them instantly unlikable.
2: Yeah.
1: What are those things? 1-800-330-9999. It's not Christmas, but it is the most wonderful time of the year at our house. Football is back.
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5: A Seneca Falls man is facing a maximum of 50 years in prison for charges of production and possession of child pornography. 38-year-old Bradley R. Orlop was arrested and charged, and due to a prior conviction involving sexual abuse of a minor, faces a minimum of 25 years and a maximum of 50 years in prison, with a lifetime supervised release and a $250,000 fine. In March 2026, the European Union Agency for Law Enforcement Cooperation sent a lead to the New York State Police, identifying Orlop as a member of a chat group that's devoted to the rape and sexual assault of incapacitated women. State police confirmed Orlop was part of that group and identified one of Orlop's adult victims, a Geneva resident. Orlop was arrested and charged with rape in the first degree. A search warrant led the investigation to discover images and videos on Orlop's devices of child pornography Orlop also produced. It shows Orlop sexually abusing a 9-year-old girl from Seneca County. Orlop made an initial court appearance and is being detained. Geneva City Council member Ahmed Whitfield was arrested again for failing to appear in court. Geneva police arrested 46-year-old Whitfield Wednesday on a bench warrant. Ontario County deputies say he did not show up in court Tuesday. Whitfield was caught selling cocaine and fentanyl in January. Deputies say he did not appear to answer the charges of 2 counts of criminal possession of a controlled substance in the third degree and 1 count of criminal sale of controlled substance in the second degree. He was arraigned Thursday on the new charge and released. Drivers on State Route 488 will encounter a new four-way stop at Fresh Hour Road in Hopewell beginning Wednesday, October 7th. The state plans to install stop signs in all directions on Route 488, changing the intersection's traffic pattern as soon as the signs are in place. The New York State Department of Transportation says the intersection in Ontario County will be reduced to 1 lane beginning at 9 a.m. Wednesday, while crews install a new stop sign and stop ahead signs. Flaggers will alternate traffic through the work area. The department expects to finish by the end of the day. Motorists should expect delays during the installation and consider another route. Once the signs are installed, drivers should use caution while traffic adjusts to the new four-way stop.
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3: Fresh Lake Air, WYLF weather. Rain showers continue Friday near 67 with light west winds and precipitation expected. Friday night turns partly cloudy and cooler, around 45. Saturday looks sunny and seasonable, near 62 with light northerly winds. By Saturday night, mostly clear skies will give way to patchy fog and lows around 45. Sunday stays mostly sunny in the mid-60s, then partly cloudy Sunday night near 50. Currently, it's clear and 70 degrees, with a south-southwest wind at 9 miles an hour.
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1: What do your coworkers do that make them instantly unlikable? Yesterday, we have a communal bathroom here, and I am always so conscious of the fact that I go to the last one, but I always see if there's other people there. I look for the shoes when I walk in.
2: Look for somebody that might be in a wheelchair as well to pay attention to that. But right. Yeah, okay.
1: And sure enough, I accidentally went directly in a stall next to somebody who was definitely camping out. And I felt so bad because I was like, now what do? I can't just switch stalls. That makes me look like a weirdo. You know?
2: Ruined both of your lunch hours.
1: I did. I don't know. We went around the office to ask people what makes a coworker instantly unlikable besides standing next to them in a stall. All in a bathroom.
7: I don't like when people don't say thank you. It's simple, you know, just say thanks.
1: Who doesn't say thank you?
2: I mean, to that guy too, because he does everything in this building.
1: It's true.
2: Literally does every single thing in this building.
1: I don't know, what do you think? What makes a coworker instantly unlikable? 1-800-330-9999.

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2: ABC News, I'm Sherry Preston. New York Governor Kathy Hochul taking the local district attorney off the Cornell University rape case and appointing New York Attorney General Letitia James as the lead prosecutor in the case. More details emerging about the Fly Dubai passenger jet forced to make that emergency landing in Saudi Arabia after the first officer attacked the captain in the cockpit.
3: The first officer was arrested in Saudi Arabia, detained and interrogated, according to Israeli officials. He has been transferred to the United Arab Emirates, as has the captain, the hero captain, Simt Mashar, an Indian national, who really saved the day. I mean, he was under attack, being stabbed. Right. He managed to get the cockpit door open so that the passengers could go in.
2: ABC's Tom Sophie Burridge. President Trump campaigning this week ahead of the midterms. He was in Texas and Oklahoma. Krista Pike still alive and in critical condition after a botched execution in Tennessee. This is ABC News. A consumer alert if you're a fan of raw cheese. The FDA says Sierra Nevada Cheese Company is voluntarily recalling its raw cheese products over health concerns. ABC's Yuri Benajad with the medical unit at ABC News.
4: Now, the concern here is that it might be contaminated with E. coli. That's a bacteria that can cause food poisoning symptoms. So far, we've heard of 13 people that have been infected. 8 of them were actually so sick that they landed in the hospital. And 3 of those people had something called hemolytic uremic syndrome. That's something that can actually damage your blood vessels and be life-threatening and lead to kidney failure.
2: Las Vegas held 2 events this week, marking 9 years since the Harvest Festival mass shooting that left 58 dead and hundreds wounded. This is Nevada Governor Joe Lombardo.
5: As sheriff that night, I saw the terrible harm one person could inflict. I also saw people at risk their own lives to save someone they had never met.
2: I'm Sherry Preston, ABC News.
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6: Fresh Lake Air, WYLF weather. Rain showers continue Friday near 67 with light west winds and precipitation expected. Friday night turns partly cloudy and cooler, around 45. Saturday looks sunny and seasonable, near 62 with light northerly winds. By Saturday night, mostly clear skies will give way to patchy fog and lows around 45. Sunday stays mostly sunny in the mid-60s, then partly cloudy Sunday night near 50. Currently, it's partly cloudy and 70 degrees.
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11: Is there anything more embarrassing than falling? It's always so tough because if you're the one falling, then you're humiliated, but also you want to make sure you're not hurt.
12: Is there anybody else that you would spring into action for quicker than your children or your parents?
11: Right.
12: Because when I heard this, I'm still not good.
11: Yeah, we're going to talk to Raven's mom and get the whole story next.

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1: Is there anything more awkward than when you fall or when somebody else falls and you have to react, or you're the one on the ground and you're humiliated?
2: Mm.
1: Raven's mom got crowded by an elderly woman at Aldi's and fell to the ground.
2: I mean, what's up with this other woman?
1: Right.
2: All right, behave yourself. It's that old adage, though, I'll never let you see me sweat or cry.
1: When did you fall, or when did you help somebody after they fell? What was the story behind it? 1-800-330-9999. Frank.
3: I fell trying to climb up the stairs with a suitcase, and I just tripped and dropped my suitcase and myself.
1: Mm. Were you okay?
3: My pride wasn't, but I think physically I'm okay. People saw me. An old lady asked if I needed help up the stairs.
2: Why do we always fall up the stairs?
1: Because we run, because we're not thinking about it,
2: right.
1: And our toes get caught on the stair.
2: Trying to go fast.
1: Yeah, that's
2: my
1: what it is.
2: My friend fell going up the escalator, and it did exactly what you think it would. It chewed his leg right up.
1: It hurts. If you've ever tripped on an escalator, it really, really hurts your shins.
2: Oh, it took the skin right off the front of his shin.
1: Yep, absolutely.
3: Yeah. Thank you.
1: It's a good reminder about stairs. They're out to kill you.
2: It's true.
1: Luisa, when did you fall?
4: So it was actually my mother that fell. It was raining outside, so the floor was wet. She stepped inside the store. One of her foot went out in front of her, so she came crashing down on one knee. She looked up at everybody who was coming running, you know, and she threw her arms up as she went, ta-da!
1: That's smart.
4: As if she had planned to come into the store like that. And, you know, I got a wheelchair and tried to help her. And she was so embarrassed. And her knee was hurting so badly that I had to take her back home. Mm. We didn't get to go finish in the store. But that was her sense of humor, making a joke out of it. And she was really hurt, though.
1: You have to make a joke out of it. Otherwise, the seriousness of it takes over and it makes it that awkward incident. And if you know you're okay, then you want people to laugh with you and not, like, you know, gasp for you.
2: I mean, okay being a loose term, though. Mm-hmm. Obviously, her knee was hurt. Right. She was not really good.
4: She was really not okay. She just didn't like the attention of people trying to help her when she was hurt.
2: Right. She may have strained her ACL, but I'm not going to let everybody else know that. Sometimes when I fall, I just lay there for a while and wait for the pain to go away.
1: I like the idea of you just laying there waiting for the light to come take you.
2: Sir, you seem to be fine. You'd be like, nope, nope, just a little longer now. Just
1: waiting
2: a little
1: for
2: longer.
1: Jesus is coming. Right. Come take me.
2: That's right. Daisy, how about it? Was it you that fell or somebody else?
5: Oh, yeah. It was me. I was leaving jury duty, eating a gigantic sandwich. I couldn't wait to eat. We'd been in there for so long, so I was extremely focused on the sandwich. I tripped on a sidewalk and fell flat on my face and hit my head on a pole.
2: Oh, gosh.
5: It was very traumatizing. And the sandwich went flying, and it was just crazy. And I just remember looking at, like, literally pieces of the sandwich right next to me, and people were coming over, and they were being very helpful and making sure that I wasn't dead. I mean, it was a crazy fall. And also embarrassing, really embarrassing.
1: Wow.
5: So embarrassed.
1: It's humiliating. But did anybody actually help you physically get up, or do they keep their hands
5: to themselves? A lot of people ran over because it was a crazy fall. Yeah.
1: And did you eat the sandwich, obviously?
5: I couldn't. No. Uh-huh. And I was, like, genuinely upset about it.
2: Would you rather have nobody have seen you whatsoever? Nobody offer the help? Like, even though it's nice to know that somebody would have been there if I actually knocked myself unconscious or whatever, on the other hand, I'm just like, you know what? If I had woken up here 20 minutes from now and nobody had been none the wiser, I feel like that would be okay, too.
5: Yeah,
1: unless you didn't wake up.
5: I think it could go either way.
2: Right? Like, I mean, you know, sometimes you're just like, I would have rather that I kept that to myself. Ruin the outfit, blood on the lip, whatever it may be, nobody saw me.
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12: A Seneca Falls man is facing a maximum of 50 years in prison for charges of production and possession of child pornography. 38-year-old Bradley R. Orlop was arrested and charged, and due to a prior conviction involving sexual abuse of a minor, faces a minimum of 25 years and a maximum of 50 years in prison with a lifetime supervised release and a $250,000 fine. In March 2026, the European Union Agency for Law Enforcement Cooperation sent a lead to the New York State Police, identifying Orlop as a member of a chat group that's devoted to the rape and sexual assault of incapacitated women. State police confirmed Orlop was part of that group and identified one of Orlop's adult victims, a Geneva resident. Orlop was arrested and charged with rape in the first degree. A search warrant led the investigation to discover images and videos on Orlop's devices of child pornography Orlop also produced. It shows Orlop sexually abusing a 9-year-old girl from Seneca County. Orlop made an initial court appearance and is being detained. Geneva City Council member Ahmed Whitfield was arrested again for failing to appear in court. Geneva police arrested 46-year-old Whitfield Wednesday on a bench warrant. Ontario County deputies say he did not show up in court Tuesday. Whitfield was caught selling cocaine and fentanyl in January. Deputies say he did not appear to answer the charges of 2 counts of criminal possession of a controlled substance in the third degree and 1 count of criminal sale of a controlled substance in the second degree. He was arraigned Thursday on the new charge and released. Drivers on State Route 488 will encounter a new four-way stop at Fresh Hour Road in Hopewell beginning Wednesday, October 7th. The state plans to install stop signs in all directions on Route 488, changing the intersection's traffic pattern as soon as the signs are in place. The New York State Department of Transportation says the intersection in Ontario County will be reduced to 1 lane beginning at 9 a.m. Wednesday, while crews install a new stop sign and stop ahead signs. Flaggers will alternate traffic through the work area. The department expects to finish by the end of the day. Motorists should expect delays during the installation and consider another route. Once the signs are installed, drivers should use caution while traffic adjusts to the new four-way stop.
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0: Fresh Lake Air, WYLF weather. Rain showers continue Friday near 67 with light west winds and precipitation expected. Friday night turns partly cloudy and cooler, around 45. Saturday looks sunny and seasonable, near 62 with light northerly winds. By Saturday night, mostly clear skies will give way to patchy fog and lows around 45. Sunday stays mostly sunny in the mid-60s, then partly cloudy Sunday night near 50. Currently, it's mostly cloudy and 70 degrees.
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pillow. Have you ever dreamt what we could do? 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I've never felt the feelings that I feel for you. So maybe we can make a we of me and you. I'ma treat you right tonight, let's make it last forever. I promise you that no one else will ever treat you better. And if you don't believe me, please see I don't need no effort. 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

0: 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WYLF.
1: What makes a person immediately unlikable at work?
0: I did it yesterday. I did the one thing that I can't stand, and I did it, and I felt terrible about it, and I didn't know how to address the situation, so I didn't address it at all.
2: Yeah, feels like a confession then, so why don't you go ahead and absolve yourself and get it off your chest?
0: We have a communal bathroom here at work, so, you know, you go in, and there's probably like 7 or 8 stalls all lined up. I always use the exact same stall, the stall on the end, which is like the family stall for, and you know, handicap access. It's big. It has
2: family stall?
0: Yeah.
2: You think it's like an apartment in there?
0: Well, because usually...
2: Is there a changing station?
0: Normally, there would be a changing station, yep. But there's no changing stations
2: here. Not in this one. It's just large.
0: Yeah, it's just large.
2: Right.
0: You know, handicap access. And I always use it. Always. I walk in, I walk to the end of the bathroom, and I use the exact same stall.
2: Right.
0: Now, normally, I'm very conscious if somebody else is in the bathroom, but I was not yesterday.
2: Do you feel like it gives you some isolation? Is that it? Because you have a good amount of space down there?
0: I don't like when people walk by the stall and you make eye contact with them through the crack. And
2: I mean, who's looking through the crack? You're just walking by.
0: It's a bathroom faux pas. I think people do it because they want to see if somebody's in there. So if you're in the second or third or fourth stall,
2: yeah.
0: Somebody can walk by. And if you just catch their eye, it's real awkward.
2: No, you're right. That would be awkward. Yes. I've never done that, actually. But okay.
0: So I always just walk to the end and use the last stall because then it's a non-issue.
2: Feel
0: right?
2: Safe. Yeah. Right, right. Okay.
0: Now, I have a habit where I walk into a bathroom here at work, mm-hmm. and I crouch down. And I look to see feet.
2: Yeah.
0: Because if I see feet, then it changes how I'm going to operate in the bathroom. Right,
2: right, right.
0: You know,
2: you may have to go to another floor.
0: Right.
2: Depending on the situation. Okay.
0: So I walk in and I'm in a rush because I don't remember what we were doing, but I had to hurry up and get back. Oh, Kevin was in here.
2: Busy.
0: Yeah, it was. Yeah, our boss was in here. And I said, I'm just going to go run. I'm going to go run to the bathroom real quick. I'll be right back.
2: Unimportant. You're in the bathroom.
0: And I go in the last stall, mm-hmm. like I always do. And all of a sudden, I hear a little shuffling next to me.
2: Oh,
0: and
2: no.
0: I realize there's only one other person in this bathroom, and they are positioned directly next to me at the end of the stalls. And it's that awkward thing. And I get pee shy. I can't go to the bathroom
2: right.
0: with there's other people there.
2: Right.
0: So now I'm in that awkward situation where do I just leave? But now it's like they didn't hear
2: now
0: me
2: they,
0: go.
2: They know that they
0: they're
2: didn't
0: there.
2: Hear you go. Right. So then
0: just,
2: it's like, oh, there's a crazy person in here.
0: But they're not doing anything either.
2: Right. Maybe they were at the tail end of what they were doing, or they were just sitting waiting for silence.
0: It was so
2: big conundrum.
0: Awkward. Right. And then I look under and I see the shoes, and I'm trying to identify in my mind whose shoes are those here in the
2: How
0: office.
2: Friendly are we, right?
0: Yeah.
2: Maybe I can't continue with this. Maybe I don't have to be afraid when I pee.
0: But then I lecture myself in the head. I'm like, even if I recognize the shoes, what am I going to be like, Melissa, is that you?
2: Yeah.
0: No, like, you can't do that in a public bathroom. It's weird.
2: That would be weird.
0: So I just quietly left the toilet, washed my hands, and went back to the studio.
2: And you still had to go to the bathroom.
0: Yeah, I held it for like another half hour.
2: Oh, that is not healthy.
0: So I was like thinking about it. I'm like, taking the stall next to somebody in an empty bathroom is definitely something that
2: it's
0: makes
2: terrible.
0: You unlikable.
2: Yeah, no, it's terrible.
0: Other things you do in the bathroom that make you unlikable?
2: If there's group sinks and there's only one soap dispenser and you reach over that person to get to the soap.
0: Yes.
2: Like, I'm given 30 seconds. Wait for the other person to finish washing their hands.
0: The people that listen to YouTube videos on full blast.
2: Terrible.
0: How do you do that?
2: No, or you're having a phone call with your partner. That's always a great thing.
0: In the bathroom.
2: So weird, right? Yep. Like, wash your hands.
0: Mm-hmm.
2: The people that, like, you know, they're taking like a bath in the sink. That's weird.
0: Or the people that only wash their fingertips when they're washing
2: yes.
0: their hands.
2: Yes.
0: Like, you forgot your palm.
2: They just throw water on their hands too, right? And then they grab it, or they wipe their hands on their pants. Yeah.
0: I mean,
2: all those.
0: Besides the bathroom, there's some things that your coworkers do that make them instantly unlikable.
2: Yeah.
0: What are those things? 1-800-330-9999.
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9: A man from Bath has been found guilty of assaulting a police officer after they attempted to arrest him and now faces up to 7 years in prison. Yesterday, a Steuben County jury found 40-year-old Frederick C. Valkenburg guilty of felony assault, among other charges, after he assaulted and seriously injured a police officer who was attempting to detain him. September 5th last year, Valkenburg was found walking in the middle of East Morris Street in Bath, blocking traffic and being a hazard to drivers. Police were called, and upon arriving, they told him several times to get out of the road, all of which he refused. The officers attempted to arrest Valkenburg. He resisted and significantly injured one of the officers. Valkenburg was convicted of the following charges: assault in the second degree, obstructing governmental administration in the second degree, resisting arrest, and disorderly conduct. Valkenburg was taken to the Steuben County Jail without bail and now faces up to 7 years in prison when he appears for sentencing Tuesday, November 24th. A man from Montour Falls has been arrested for reportedly shooting at another person in a domestic incident. Schuyler County Sheriffs took 75-year-old Kevin Voorhees into custody late Monday night. Voorhees allegedly fired multiple shots at another person as they attempted to drive away from the scene of a domestic incident. He's been charged with first-degree assault, second-degree menacing, and first-degree reckless endangerment. He was remanded to the Schuyler County Jail. Steuben County is hosting a countywide job fair that will be open to the public toward the end of this month. The job fair takes place Tuesday, October 20th from 3 to 6 p.m. at the Steuben County Civil Defense Building at 7220 Route 54 in Bath. Registration or sign-up is not required in order to attend.
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7: Fresh Lake Air, WYLF weather. Rain showers continue Friday near 67 with light west winds and precipitation expected. Friday night turns partly cloudy and cooler, around 45. Saturday looks sunny and seasonable, near 62 with light northerly winds. By Saturday night, mostly clear skies will give way to patchy fog and lows around 45. Sunday stays mostly sunny in the mid-60s, then partly cloudy Sunday night near 50. Currently, it's light rain and 63 degrees, with a northwest wind at 11 miles an hour.
1: What do your coworkers do that make them instantly unlikable? Yesterday, we have a communal bathroom here, and I am always so conscious of the fact that I go to the last one, but I always see if there's other people there. I look for the shoes when I walk in.
2: Look for somebody that might be in a wheelchair as well to pay attention to that. But right. Yeah, okay.
1: And sure enough, I accidentally went directly in a stall next to somebody who was definitely camping out. And I felt so bad because I was like, now what do? I can't just switch stalls. That makes me look like a weirdo.
2: You know? Ruined both of your lunch hours.
1: I did. I don't know. We went around the office to ask people what makes a coworker instantly unlikable besides standing next to them in a stall. In a bathroom.
12: I don't like when people don't say thank you. It's simple. You know, just say thanks.
1: Who doesn't say thank you?
2: I mean, to that guy, too. Because he does everything in this building.
1: It's true.
2: Literally does every single thing in this building.
1: I don't know. What do you think? What makes a coworker instantly unlikable? 1-800-330-9999.

0: commercial passenger service, but its airport serves as an emergency landing site for thousands of flights crossing the Pacific. Airlines say closing the facility could mean longer routes, higher operating costs, and fewer destinations. The Federal Aviation Administration says the airport's infrastructure is deteriorating and needs major work in the coming years. The agency considering whether to provide funding, estimated cost over $100 million. Dave Packer, ABC News.
1: Fans of Chili's now have a chance to flaunt their love of the Margs and baby back ribs. The restaurant chain launching a fashion line with shirts, hoodies, hats, and accessories, all featuring, of course, the Chili's logo. Sherry Preston, ABC News.
2: Progressive presents the Sports Flash on Fresh Lake Air, WYLF. It does not matter that much for this year, as he was already lost for it, but linebacker Brian Burns, his injury is actually worse than originally reported. Not only is he going to be having his torn ACL repaired, according to a report from The Athletic, he also tore his meniscus. The Giants making a move to add some depth at outside linebacker. Jahad Ward has been signed. He was signed off of the Vikings practice squad. It is his second stint with the Giants. Giants host Arizona coming up on Sunday. New York Jets head coach Aaron Glenn gave safety Minkah Fitzpatrick a pretty good chance to be able to play this weekend. Well, looks like that's pretty likely. He was on the practice field on Thursday. Jets play at Chicago on Sunday. Also on Sunday, the Bills, they are set to take on New England. 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
8: Fresh Lake Air, WYLF weather. Rain showers continue Friday near 67 with light west winds and precipitation expected. Friday night turns partly cloudy and cooler, around 45. Saturday looks sunny and seasonable, near 62 with light northerly winds. By Saturday night, mostly clear skies will give way to patchy fog and lows around 45. Sunday stays mostly sunny in the mid-60s, then partly cloudy Sunday night near 50. Currently, it's light rain and 63 degrees, with a north wind at 0 miles an hour.
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I am happy for us, you guys. It is Friday. That's right. Happy Friday. We are cruising into the weekend playing all of your favorite hits. Ashley Ryan with you. Take it all in, right? Enjoy it. It is Friday, the first Friday in October. I have not gotten any Halloween decorations out like I hope to, but you know what? I'm going to spend the weekend doing it. My house is going to look like a, well, not a haunted house. I don't go that all out, but I'm going to have some inflatables in the front. Does that count?

0: Well, if you haven't seen them already, Halloween advent calendars are a thing. I don't know if they've been a thing for a while, but I have. Maybe I saw them last year, but this is the first year I'm really noticing them. And the cool thing I will say about them is they almost kind of act like an added Halloween decoration, at least some of the ones I've seen that look like actual haunted houses. They're very cute, but again, don't quite understand counting down to the day full of candy with candies. We don't need more.
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4: 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Ever since I turned 40, I just can't find that fire I used to have.

0: All right, let's have a look at what you might have missed this week. Dancing with the Stars. Week 3 was Yacht Rock Night. Taylor Hansen and his pro partner, Britt Stewart, were eliminated after they did a foxtrot to Doobie Brothers' What a Fool Believes, which also, by the way, great song. All the other dancers were seen hugging Taylor. I think they were a little shocked by his exit, maybe a little earlier than they thought it would have been.
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2: Fresh Lake Air, WYLF weather. Rain showers continue Friday near 67 with light west winds and precipitation expected. Friday night turns partly cloudy and cooler, around 45. Saturday looks sunny and seasonable, near 62 with light northerly winds. By Saturday night, mostly clear skies will give way to patchy fog and lows around 45. Sunday stays mostly sunny in the mid-60s, then partly cloudy Sunday night near 50. Currently, it's light rain and 63 degrees, with the east wind at 3 miles an hour.
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0: All right, what else might you have missed this week? The penny is officially coming to an end. That's right, Congress voted to officially end production of the U.S. penny after 234 years. It takes like 4 cents to make each penny, and they think stopping the production will save about $56 million a year. And let's be honest, we need to save as much as we possibly can. Existing pennies, by the way, will remain legal tender. They can still be spent. But, you know, a lot of places already are rounding up or down 5 cents.
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2: ABC News, I'm Sherry Preston. New York Governor Kathy Hochul has opened a formal criminal investigation into the alleged Cornell rape case, and she has appointed Attorney General Tish James as special prosecutor. The governor saying this morning,
3: I have every confidence in our Attorney General to do what she has always done. Look at the facts, examine the record, and draw the proper conclusions. That's exactly what's going to happen in this case.
2: The woman accusing several fraternity brothers of gang rape 2 years ago is suing Cornell. A new report from The Economy shows U.S. employers added just 29,000 jobs in September, well short of the 90,000 economists had predicted, the unemployment rate ticking up to 4.2%. President Trump says Europe has agreed to release some of its diesel reserves as he and Republicans face pressure to address surging prices ahead of the midterm elections. Israel has begun the process of repatriating a passengers stranded in the United Arab Emirates after that Fly Dubai attack that almost brought down the plane. This is ABC News. 7 years to the day after she was convicted of murdering a man in his own apartment, a former Dallas police officer has been released from prison. ABC's Jim Ryan in Dallas with more.
4: From the moment she made the 911 call, Amber Geiger's story remained the same.
5: I'm an off-duty officer. I thought it was in my apartment, and I shot a guy thinking it was my apartment.
4: She was fired from the Dallas Police Department and charged criminally in the death of 26-year-old accountant Baltham John. At trial,
6: we, the jury, unanimously find the defendant, Amber Geiger, guilty of murder.
4: Geiger was given 10 years in prison, but the Texas Board of Pardons and Paroles has released her 3 years ahead of schedule. Jim Ryan, ABC News in Dallas-Fort Worth.
2: Amazon has announced this morning it's planning to invest $1 billion over the next 5 years into communities where it operates data centers. Actor Michael Douglas is out with a new memoir saying he and Kathleen Turner were lovers and that they kept their affair secret for years. They met on the set of Romancing the Stone in 1984. Sherry Preston, ABC News.
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9: Fresh Lake Air, WYLF weather. Rain showers continue Friday near 67 with light west winds and precipitation expected. Friday night turns partly cloudy and cooler, around 45. Saturday looks sunny and seasonable, near 62 with light northerly winds. By Saturday night, mostly clear skies will give way to patchy fog and lows around 45. Sunday stays mostly sunny in the mid-60s. Then partly cloudy Sunday night near 50. Currently, it's light rain and 63 degrees with a west-northwest wind at 6 miles an hour.
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0: Okay, so one of my friends this week shared a thing on Instagram. She had her whole front porch decorated for fall. She had some help. I did not know this, but there are people who curate pumpkins and then they will decorate your front porch for you for fall with like tumbles kind of. It's like pumpkins cascading over pumpkins, if that makes any sense. So my friend's rules were no orange. She only wanted greens and whites for her pumpkins, and it looks awesome. I'm a little jealous, but I'll stick with my $30 porch of chrysanthemums and some fake pumpkins I've had for like 12 years.
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0: Murray Hart sunglasses at night. Ashley Ryan with you. I don't think this is surprising when I'm talking about things we've learned this week, but dogs can actually help you live longer, right? They get you up. They make you active. They stave off loneliness. They provide that companionship that a lot of people need, especially as they get older. I have a dog. He always puts me in a good mood because he's, well, most of the time puts me in a good mood because he's just so stinking cute. So I get it. I get it.
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2: Fresh Lake Air, WYLF weather. Rain showers today near 67 with light northwesterly winds and precipitation expected. Tonight turns partly cloudy around 45. Saturday stays sunny near 62 with light northerly winds. Then Saturday night is mostly clear with patchy fog around 45. Sunday looks mostly sunny in the mid-60s, with partly cloudy skies Sunday night around 50. Currently, it's light rain and 63 degrees, with a west-northwest wind at 5 miles an hour.
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0: Well, Rod Stewart had to postpone or cancel, I guess, really, part of his tour. He was touring this past summer. He ended up having to have a stent put into his heart, a routine procedure, he called it. But he's doing well now, and he has rescheduled some shows. I think he's got four coming in 2027. So he's still taking some time, but he's hoping to get back on the stage next year. We've got more of your favorites coming right up.
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2: 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A Need a Hug blood drive will be held on Saturday, October 17th from 8 a.m. to 2 p.m. at Hutch's Red Barn, 8336 Pleasant Valley Road in Hammondsport, brought to you by the American Red Cross. 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
1: Today's pearl of wisdom came in by email way back in 2004 from longtime listener Floyd Garrison. Floyd says, "Please do not question my integrity unless you'd have me to do likewise." Thank you, Floyd, for that pearl of wisdom. You're on the farm, and I'm Ish.
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4: Fresh Lake Air, WYLF weather. Rain showers today near 67 with light northwesterly winds and precipitation expected. Tonight turns partly cloudy around 45. Saturday stays sunny near 62 with light northerly winds. Then Saturday night is mostly clear with patchy fog around 45. Sunday looks mostly sunny in the mid-60s, with partly cloudy skies, Sunday night around 50. Currently, it's light rain and 63 degrees, with a west-northwest wind at 3 miles an hour.
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Journey still rocking out on their Final Frontier tour. They are wrapping things up, it looks like, at Chase Center, San Francisco, November 28th. So they still got a long way to go. It started back in February. Yeah, that's a lot of work. But you know what? I bet they put on one heck of a show. Wouldn't mind seeing it myself.

0: Doobie Brothers, minute by minute. Ashley Ryan, counting down minute by minute till we approach the weekend. Yes, we are getting so close. Can you feel it? Can you feel it, my friends? I can. Bring it on.
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2: Hey, next time you struggle to remember something, don't blame it on getting older. Blame it on all the extra clutter in your brain. This is according to new research now in the journal Trends in Cognitive Science, which aimed to explain why the older we get, the more we struggle to recall information. What researchers found is that as we age, our brains hang on to a lot of information that's no longer relevant, like old phone numbers or the lyrics to old songs. When it comes to remembering something important, your brain has to weed through lots of extra memory baggage to find what's relevant. To reduce your brain's clutter, researchers recommend getting more exercise and sleep especially, because exercise boosts blood flow to the brain regions associated with memory, and then sleep, that's when your brain does its best repair work, sweeping out old cells and memories, cleaning out the clutter. I'm John Tesh with today's Intelligence for Your Life Minute. 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

0: That is Ambrosia with Biggest Part of Me. Ashley Ryan with you. So there are a lot of people touting their fall pumpkin spice products and such. There's a really cute candle that's at Target. The cheap, the smaller ones, I think, are only $5, and they're in little pumpkin ceramic candle holders. The problem here is I got the pumpkin one. I think it's actually too sweet. I had it under my candle warmer the other day, and I had to stop it. I was like, ooh, just can't do it. But they do have an apple cinnamon one. Who knows if any of these are still available, because I think they're really popular. But the apple cinnamon one, now that is good.
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3: Drivers on State Route 488 will encounter a new four-way stop at Fresh Hour Road in Hopewell beginning Wednesday, October 7th. The state plans to install stop signs in all directions on Route 488, changing the intersection's traffic pattern as soon as the signs are in place. The New York State Department of Transportation says the intersection in Ontario County will be reduced to one lane beginning at 9 a.m. Wednesday, while crews install a new stop sign and stop ahead signs. Flaggers will alternate traffic through the work area. The department expects to finish by the end of the day. Motorists should expect delays during the installation and consider another route. Once the signs are installed, drivers should use caution while traffic adjusts to the new four-way stop. Regional Transit Services will provide free shuttle services to Letchworth State Park visitors only inside the park over three weekends this month. The shuttle operates from 11 a.m. to 5 p.m., October 3rd and 4th, 10th and 11th, and 17th and 18th. The shuttle will run on a six-stop loop within the park. Those areas include Lower Falls Restaurant, Trailside Nature Center, Inspiration Point, Glen Iris Inn, and the Middle Upper Falls. Letchworth notes the shuttle only operates within the park and does not provide transportation to the park. Wayne County Sheriff's arrested a Lyons woman Thursday following an investigation into a domestic incident. 24-year-old Haley Simpson of Lawrence Street was charged with obstructing governmental administration in the second degree and harassment in the second degree. Deputies allege Thursday morning around 9:25 a.m., Simpson was instructed to stop yelling and go inside a residence to separate the parties involved in a dispute. Once inside, Simpson reportedly shoved a uniformed patrol deputy to push him out of the residence while he was investigating the incident. Simpson was transported to the Wayne County Sheriff's Office for processing and then taken to the Wayne County Jail for fingerprints and photographs. She was released with an appearance ticket for Lyons Town Court.
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5: Fresh Lake Air, WYLF weather. Rain showers today near 67 with light northwesterly winds and precipitation expected. Tonight turns partly cloudy around 45. Saturday stays sunny near 62 with light northerly winds. Then Saturday night is mostly clear with patchy fog around 45. Sunday looks mostly sunny in the mid-60s with partly cloudy skies Sunday night around 50. Currently, it's cloudy and 63 degrees. With a northwest wind at 6 miles an hour.
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0: Okay, so now I'm just thinking about candles. Yes, I am kind of a candle hoarder. I love just if I find a good smelling candle, I love to always have a candle going in my house. And I got a little ahead of myself, I'm sure, but the Magnolia Lane, is that what it is? Joanna and Chip Gaines thing that's at Target, they have a sugared birch candle. That's probably more for Christmas, but I'm going with its freshness. It smells amazing. 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I promise I'm done.
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2: ABC News, I'm Mike Dubusky. Amid rising oil prices, G7 countries have agreed to tap into the strategic reserves, with officials saying in the coming months they'll release 100 million barrels of oil, including substantial amounts of diesel. The average price for a gallon of diesel in the U.S., $6.39, according to Gas Buddy. Jobs numbers for the month of September falling well short of expectations, with the economy adding just 29,000 positions last month. Economists had been expecting closer to 90,000. New York Attorney General Letitia James has been appointed special prosecutor in the alleged Cornell gang rape case.
3: We will review the facts, gather evidence, interview witnesses, and if warranted, pursue prosecutions.
2: That case was reopened in recent days after District Attorney Matthew Van Houten said he's going to re-examine the former student's allegations. This is ABC News. The airline captain who was allegedly stabbed by his co-pilot this week is now speaking out. That co-pilot apparently trying to crash a Fly Dubai flight. Details from ABC's Tom Sufi Burridge in Israel.
4: Smit Mashar on a video call with India's prime minister describing the moments after he was attacked by his fellow pilot, saying, "At that moment, I was fighting for my life," adding, "I realized that the aircraft is going down. And I told myself, this is the last push, Smit. The door is right there. And I was still getting hit, but I opened the door."
2: Passengers springing into action to help Mashar and the co-pilot are now in the UAE, which is leading an investigation. In Tennessee, lawyers for Krista Pike are now calling on the governor to commute her sentence. That death row inmate survived an execution attempt this week. She's in critical condition right now after being given two doses of what was supposed to be lethal drugs. I'm Mike Dubusky, ABC News.
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6: Fresh Lake Air, WYLF weather. Rain showers today near 67 with light northwesterly winds and precipitation expected. Tonight turns partly cloudy around 45. Saturday stays sunny near 62 with light northerly winds. Then Saturday night is mostly clear with patchy fog around 45. Sunday looks mostly sunny in the mid-60s with partly cloudy skies Sunday night around 50. Currently, it's cloudy and 63 degrees, with a west wind at 5 miles an hour.
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Rockefeller Center already getting in on the Christmas spirit. They announced when the big tree will be arriving. It is set to arrive November 7th. Then it takes obviously a while for them to get it decorated with all those lights, like 50,000 LED lights. They've got that big Swarovski crystal tree topper as well. And the big tree lighting set for December 2nd. So pretty early in the holiday season, which I love.

0: I will say this. I'm kind of surprised by how fast time has gone because we're like already a quarter of the way for through the college football season, or are we maybe even a third? Yeah, we're a third of the way through the college football season, a quarter of the way through the NFL season. It is week four in the NFL, actually just under a quarter of the way through the NFL season. But hard to believe it that here we are in October because it feels like summer was yesterday.
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0: you ever tried to do a Rubik's Cube? I mean, I think they're very hard. I don't think I've ever gotten one. I don't think I have the patience. I've never actually gotten one to be all correct. There is a six-year-old girl in China who did it in 4.75 seconds or something absurd like that. I'm like, maybe 4.75 hours if I could really sit down and concentrate.
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2: Fresh Lake Air, WYLF weather. Rain showers today near 67 with light northwesterly winds and precipitation expected. Tonight turns partly cloudy around 45. Saturday stays sunny near 62 with light northerly winds. Then Saturday night is mostly clear with patchy fog around 45. Sunday looks mostly sunny in the mid-60s with partly cloudy skies Sunday night around 50. Currently, it's cloudy and 63 degrees with a north wind at 0 miles an hour.
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0: 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I know it actually was very popular during COVID, but we just got our sourdough starter. So that got done this, like on Wednesday, we put that all together. So now we're nursing our starter so that we can start making our own sourdough bread. I'll report back and let you know how it goes.
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try to tell me that doesn't put you in like the best move. It's impossible not to dance to George Benson. It's Ashley Ryan with you on a Friday. Also kind of impossible not to dance on a Friday when you've got any beat going. Am I right or am I right? You got big fun weekend plans? We will be going to a softball tournament, which actually I'm oddly excited about. I'm not playing, just watching.

0: Richard Marks right here waiting. Ashley Ryan with you. I used to think I was so cool because I could play part of that on the piano. 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I think I did it by sound. 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Those are the only two.
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0: Okay, so I do find this kind of funny. So Nicolas Cage is starring as John Madden in this new movie, Madden. And if you know who Frank Caliendo is, he does impressions and he is amazing at them. His Madden impression is probably his most well-known. Well, they did ask to do a Zoom call. They asked him to do a Zoom call with producers, but he declined and said, hey, I'll hang out with Nick Cage and I'll give him some of like my tips on how I do this John Madden impression. Well, he never heard back. And the biggest complaint that people have over this Madden movie is that Nicolas Cage sounds nothing like John Madden. Maybe they should have taken Frank up on the offer.
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2: Fresh Lake Air, WYLF weather. Rain showers today near 67 with light northwesterly winds and precipitation expected. Tonight turns partly cloudy around 45. Saturday stays sunny near 62 with light northerly winds. Then Saturday night is mostly clear with patchy fog around 45. Sunday looks mostly sunny in the mid-60s with partly cloudy skies Sunday night around 50. Currently, it's cloudy and 63 degrees. With a west-northwest wind at 6 miles an hour.
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0: 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Oh yes, my friends, soak it all up. We are going into the weekend. Are you excited or what? I know I am. Here we go. Enjoy your weekend and enjoy the great music. We've got more of it coming up.
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2: ABC News, I'm Mike DeBusty. There's a new prosecutor in charge of the alleged Cornell gang rape case.
3: New York Attorney General Letitia James taking over the investigation into an alleged rape at Cornell University, saying the process will be guided by the facts and law.
4: Every New Yorker deserves to know that when they report a crime, it will be investigated fully and fairly.
3: Governor Kathy Hochul saying newly released information caused her and the public to lose faith in the local prosecutor who chose not to prosecute the alleged sexual assault.
2: ABC's Armando Garcia. 100 million barrels of oil will be released from the strategic reserves within the next 4 months, according to a new agreement from G7 leaders. The move's designed to combat high oil prices, which have been elevated amid the war with Iran. Oil prices are down today on the news, trading around $100 a barrel. And heat advisories are in effect for Southern California today. This is ABC News. Another lawsuit's been filed over a pop song that sounds a lot like another pop song.
5: This time it's Bill Withers, whose 1980 hit Just the Two of Us sounds like this.
6: I see the crystal raindrops fall and the beauty of it all.
5: The publisher that owns his catalog is suing breakout artist Olivia Dean's publisher and her record label over her song I've Seen It, which sounds like this.
7: I've heard it laced in every song, still the words all come out wrong.
5: The two songs do diverge melodically. Besides for that, however, the plaintiffs say the Olivia Dean track has similarities that are obvious and inescapable. Cherry Preston, ABC News.
2: And if you're a Yacht Rock fan, you probably remember this Doobie Brothers song. Now, frontman Michael McDonald has reconnected with his biological son, Michael Gesling, according to ABC affiliate KMOV. I'm Mike DeBusky, ABC News.
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14: Fresh Lake Air, WYLF weather. Rain showers today near 67 with light northwesterly winds and precipitation expected. Tonight turns partly cloudy around 45. Saturday stays sunny near 62 with light northerly winds. Then Saturday night is mostly clear with patchy fog around 45. Sunday looks mostly sunny in the mid-60s with partly cloudy skies Sunday night around 50. Currently, it's cloudy and 63 degrees. With a west wind at 6 miles an hour.
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0: 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Even a small breakfast snack is enough, especially a high-protein one like an egg. 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
2: Fresh Lake Air, WYLF weather. Rain showers today near 67 with light northwesterly winds and precipitation expected. Tonight turns partly cloudy around 45. Saturday stays sunny near 62 with light northerly winds. Then Saturday night is mostly clear with patchy fog around 45. Sunday looks mostly sunny in the mid-60s with partly cloudy skies Sunday night around 50. Currently, it's mostly cloudy and 64 degrees with a west wind at 8 miles an hour.
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0: hope you've been having a great day today. I'm Tim McLaughlin. Major League Baseball in the postseason now, but as far as the regular season went, attendance for Major League Baseball games was up for the fourth straight year. The league announced that nearly 72 million fans passed through the gates for a league-wide average of close to 30,000 per game this season.
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2: ABC News, I'm Mike Dubusky. New York Attorney General Letitia James has taken over the case of an alleged gang rape at Cornell. Governor Kathy Hochul criticized the local prosecutor and the school for not doing more to protect the alleged victim, who says she was sexually assaulted by a group of fraternity brothers in 2024. ABC's Armando Garcia reports.
3: Text messages reviewed by ABC News show a fraternity brother and one of her alleged attackers writing, "I just wanted to apologize for how things went down the other night." She responded, "At the end of the day, none of the sexual stuff was illegal, and honestly, I really liked being with you." But nearly 2 weeks later, Jane Doe's view appeared to change. Let's be clear that 90% of what happened that night was not consensual. These messages are part of several records collected by Cornell investigators, but never turned over to local prosecutors.
2: And a disaster declaration is now in place in Nebraska as that state prepares for some potentially severe flash flooding this weekend. This is ABC News. As investigators work to put together all the information around what happened aboard a Fly Dubai flight bound for Tel Aviv earlier this week, the captain who was attacked in the cockpit is now speaking out. ABC News foreign correspondent Tom Sufi Burridge is in Israel.
4: Captain Smit Mishar saying he is now feeling fine despite being stabbed multiple times. He's now back in the UAE. His first officer on that flight is in custody there. Israeli officials say he may have been radicalized as the investigation continues.
2: Captain, who is Indian, spoke to India's Prime Minister Narendra Modi in a video call released today. Fly Dubai says they've temporarily suspended operations to Tel Aviv until further notice. Tony Romo has parted ways with CBS Sports, where he worked as an NFL analyst. It comes after the former football star was arrested over the summer for driving under the influence. Romo says he's grateful for his time at the network and that he's now going to focus on my health and my family. Mike Dubusky, ABC News.
5: 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Major League Baseball, the Yankees will be playing Game 1 of the American League Divisional Series Saturday. They'll be in Tropicana Field to take on Tampa Bay. The Yankees have now made a decision on their starting pitcher, while the Rays will go with Drew Rasmussen. It's a best-of-five series. Tampa Bay won 7 of 13 regular season meetings against the Yankees this year. NFL, the Giants hosting Arizona, sitting at 2-1. Jameis Winston will start at quarterback for the injured Jackson Dart. Pass rusher Brian Burns is out with a torn ACL. Despite the two victories in the first three games, New York has only scored 46 points this season. The Jets will play in Chicago Sunday against the Bears, New York 1-2. They could get safety Minkah Fitzpatrick back from a groin injury. He's missed the last two games. And the Buffalo Bills at Highmark Stadium Sunday to face the New England Patriots. The Bills sit at 3-0. 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I'm Tony Desiri on Fresh Lake Air, WYLF.
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9: Fresh Lake Air, WYLF weather. Rain showers today near 67 with light northwesterly winds and precipitation expected. Tonight turns partly cloudy around 45. Saturday stays sunny near 62 with light northerly winds. Then Saturday night is mostly clear with patchy fog around 45. Sunday looks mostly sunny in the mid-60s, with partly cloudy skies Sunday night around 50. Currently, it's partly cloudy and 64 degrees, with a west wind at 9 miles an hour.
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0: 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Since I started taking it, I've been lifting like when we played for Coach Carter. My energy is way up, and it even spiced up things between me and the missus.
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2: 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I'm Ken Haight reporting.
3: A Seneca Falls man is facing a maximum of 50 years in prison for charges of production and possession of child pornography. 38-year-old Bradley R. Orlop was arrested and charged, and due to a prior conviction involving sexual abuse of a minor, faces a minimum of 25 years and a maximum of 50 years in prison with a lifetime supervised release and a $250,000 fine. In March 2026, the European Union Agency for Law Enforcement Cooperation sent a lead to the New York State Police, identifying Orlop as a member of a chat group that's devoted to the rape and sexual assault of incapacitated women. State police confirmed Orlop was part of that group and identified one of Orlop's adult victims, a Geneva resident. Orlop was arrested and charged with rape in the first degree. A search warrant led the investigation to discover images and videos on Orlop's devices of child pornography Orlop also produced. It shows Orlop sexually abusing a 9-year-old girl from Seneca County. Orlop made an initial court appearance and is being detained. Geneva City Council member Ahmed Whitfield was arrested again for failing to appear in court. Geneva police arrested 46-year-old Whitfield Wednesday on a bench warrant. Ontario County deputies say he did not show up in court Tuesday. Whitfield was caught selling cocaine and fentanyl in January. Deputies say he did not appear to answer the charges of 2 counts of criminal possession of a controlled substance in the third degree and 1 count of criminal sale of controlled substance in the second degree. He was arraigned Thursday on the new charge and released. A man from Montour Falls has been arrested for reportedly shooting at another person in a domestic incident. Schuyler County Sheriffs took 75-year-old Kevin Voorhees into custody late Monday night. Voorhees allegedly fired multiple shots at another person as they attempted to drive away from the scene of a domestic incident. He's been charged with first-degree assault, second-degree menacing, and first-degree reckless endangerment. He was remanded to the Schuyler County Jail.
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5: Fresh Lake Air, WYLF weather. Tonight stays partly cloudy with around 45 degrees and light northwesterly winds. Saturday will be sunny and milder with temperatures in the lower 60s and light northerly winds. Saturday night turns mostly clear and cooler near 40. Sunday stays mostly sunny in the mid-60s. Then Sunday night is partly cloudy around 50. Monday remains mostly sunny near 60. Currently, it's clear and 64 degrees with a west wind at 9 miles an hour.
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0: keeping you company. I'm Tim McLaughlin. A decision on the future of a potential NBA expansion franchise in Las Vegas could be made in the coming weeks. ESPN has reported the league is reviewing three bids with a price tag between $12 and $13 billion. Plans for a new arena, also part of each bid. The NBA Board of Governors is expected to vote to add teams in Las Vegas and Seattle coming up in December.
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0: co-founder of the band Genesis, Mike Rutherford, also the Mike of Mike and the Mechanics, he's 76 today. Musician Gordon Sumner, best known to most of us as Sting, is 75. Actress Lorraine Bracco is 72. Singer Freddie Jackson is 70. And actress and talk show host Kelly Ripa is 56.
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2: Hey, next time you struggle to remember something, don't blame it on getting older. Blame it on all the extra clutter in your brain. This is according to new research now in the journal Trends in Cognitive Science, which aimed to explain why the older we get, the more we struggle to recall information. What researchers found is that as we age, our brains hang on to a lot of information that's no longer relevant, like old phone numbers or the lyrics to old songs. When it comes to remembering something important, your brain has to weed through lots of extra memory baggage to find what's relevant. To reduce your brain's clutter, researchers recommend getting more exercise and sleep especially, because exercise boosts blood flow to the brain regions associated with memory, and then sleep, that's when your brain does its best repair work, sweeping out old cells and memories, cleaning out the clutter. I'm John Tesh with today's Intelligence for Your Life Minute. 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

0: Daryl Hall and John Oates with Private Eyes. If you feel yourself getting road rage, try to maybe sip some peppermint tea or maybe have a little bit of cinnamon. Researchers at Wheeling Jesuit University found that drivers exposed to puffs of cinnamon or peppermint, both of which have calming effects on the central nervous system, remained alert but reported less frustration. Stevie Wonder coming up, also Celine Dion.
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2: Fresh Lake Air, WYLF weather. Tonight stays partly cloudy with around 45 degrees and light northwesterly winds. Saturday will be sunny and milder with temperatures in the lower 60s and light northerly winds. Saturday night turns mostly clear and cooler near 40. Sunday stays mostly sunny in the mid-60s. Then Sunday night is partly cloudy around 50. Monday remains mostly sunny near 60. Currently, it's clear and 63 degrees with a west wind at 8 miles an hour.
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0: Glad to have you along today. I'm Tim McLaughlin. Spider-Man Brand New Day is going to be re-released in theaters with additional footage. Details about the new scenes have been kept under wraps, and a release date for the expanded version has not yet been announced, according to Variety. Since debuting on July 31st, Brand New Day has emerged as the summer's biggest box office success. The superhero movie has earned more than $2 billion domestically, ranking as the third highest grossing movie of all time.
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2: 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A Need a Hug Blood Drive will be held on Saturday, October 17th from 8 a.m. to 2 p.m. at Hutch's Red Barn, 8336 Pleasant Valley Road in Hammondsport, brought to you by the American Red Cross. A Chicken and Biscuit Dinner will be held at Mitchellsville Methodist Church on Saturday, October 17th from 4 to 6 p.m. or until sold out. The church is located at 8421 County Route 13 in Bath. 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
2: ABC News, I'm Mike Dubusky. Letitia James is now the special prosecutor overseeing the case of an alleged 2024 gang rape incident at Cornell University. New York Governor Kathy Hochul making the appointment today.
3: I have every confidence in our attorney general to do what she has always done. Look at the facts, examine the record, and draw the proper conclusions. That's exactly what's going to happen in this case.
2: According to a confidential investigative report compiled by Cornell and reviewed by ABC News, the alleged victim in this case told officials days after the encounter that she believed she was raped, though no charges came from that initial case. The U.S. added 29,000 jobs in September with an unemployment rate of 4.2%, according to the Bureau of Labor Statistics. That job addition number is lower than expectations. And Krista Pike is unconscious and on a ventilator after she survived a planned state execution in Tennessee this week. Her lawyers are now calling on the governor to commute her sentence. This is ABC News. A judge has permanently dismissed vandalism charges against a former U.S. Olympian who was accused of vandalizing the reflecting pool in Washington. Police arrested David Hearn back in June, but prosecutors dropped those charges, saying that the botched renovations actually caused that damage. Now a judge is accusing President Trump of trying to pressure prosecutors into putting Hearn behind bars. ABC's Jay O'Brien.
4: Former Olympian David Hearn and his lawyer celebrating another legal win after a Washington, D.C. judge permanently dismissed the vandalism case against him.
5: It's a victory for democracy.
4: In his ruling Thursday, Judge Todd Edelman sharply rebuked the president, writing, despite no evidence of a crime, there is a risk that Mr. Hearn will be prosecuted nonetheless, blaming political pressure brought by the president of the United States upon his subordinate officers.
2: And two people have been fatally shot in a home in an upscale neighborhood in the hills around UC Berkeley in California. Authorities now responding. I'm Mike Dubusky, ABC News.
6: 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Major League Baseball, the Yankees will be playing Game 1 of the American League Divisional Series Saturday. They'll be in Tropicana Field to take on Tampa Bay. The Yankees have now made a decision on their starting pitcher, while the Rays will go with Drew Rasmussen. It's a best-of-five series. Tampa Bay won 7 of 13 regular season meetings against the Yankees this year. NFL, the Giants hosting Arizona, sitting at 2-1. Jameis Winston will start at quarterback for the injured Jackson Dart. Pass rusher Brian Burns is out with a torn ACL. Despite the two victories in the first three games, New York has only scored 46 points this season. The Jets will play in Chicago Sunday against the Bears. New York 1-2. They could get safety Minkah Fitzpatrick back from a groin injury. He's missed the last two games. And the Buffalo Bills at Highmark Stadium Sunday to face the New England Patriots. The Bills sit at 3-0. 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
10: Fresh Lake Air, WYLF weather. Tonight stays partly cloudy with around 45 degrees and light northwesterly winds. Saturday will be sunny and milder with temperatures in the lower 60s and light northerly winds. Saturday night turns mostly clear and cooler near 40. Sunday stays mostly sunny in the mid-60s. Then Sunday night is partly cloudy around 50. Monday remains mostly sunny near 60. Currently, it's clear and 61 degrees with a west-northwest wind at 3 miles an hour.
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0: Linda Ronstadt with Aaron Neville and Don't Know Much. Tim McLaughlin here. Time now for Tim's Trivia. Here's some movie trivia for you. I think this is probably a pretty easy one. What movie did Michael J. Fox learn to skateboard for? Again, what movie did Michael J. Fox learn to skateboard for? It was, of course, Back to the Future.
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0: Grover Washington Jr. with Bill Withers and just the two of us. When it comes to neighbors, well, people can take them or leave them. 3/4 of Americans dislike at least one neighbor, although just about the same number of people report being friends with a neighbor as well. What turns us off our neighbors? Well, a creepy vibe tops the list, followed by being loud, being rude, and having disruptive pets. Charlie Puth on the way. Also, Huey Lewis in the news.
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2: Fresh Lake Air, WYLF weather. Tonight stays partly cloudy with around 45 degrees and light northwesterly winds. Saturday will be sunny and milder with temperatures in the lower 60s and light northerly winds. Saturday night turns mostly clear and cooler near 40. Sunday stays mostly sunny in the mid-60s, then Sunday night is partly cloudy around 50. Monday remains mostly sunny near 60. Currently, it's mostly clear and 61 degrees, with a west-northwest wind at 6 miles an hour.
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0: Thanks for joining me today. I'm Tim McLaughlin. It says here that curious people are smart people. Curiosity is linked to high intelligence. People who are curious ask lots of questions, look for surprises, seek out sensations, and make time to search out new ideas.
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0: Let's find out, my friends, if you and I are sabotaging our own productivity. For example, do you check your phone whenever there's a lull? Yes, guilty. Ding. You're waiting for an important file to download, so you pick up your phone and check your social media feed, thinking, it'll just take a second. But research from UC Irvine shows that after switching tasks, it does take our brain a whopping 23 minutes on average to fully regain our focus. This is why time management expert Anna Cornick recommends keeping your personal phone out of sight and only checking it during designated scroll times, like your lunch break. Otherwise, you're easily going to waste your day on check-ins that were supposed to only take seconds. I'm guilty of this. Also, pay attention to how many tabs you leave open on your web browser. I never even thought about this, but it's so true. So according to neurologist Dr. Raina Maffei, every open tab represents another unfinished task that demands our attention. So many studies show the more tasks we try to juggle at once, the more stressed out we feel, and the more prone we are to just getting burned out. So consider using a browser tool like OneTab, which converts all your open tabs into a to-do list that you can follow up on later. I've never tried that. OneTab. Or there's also Tab Wrangler, which automatically closes inactive tabs you haven't checked in a while so they won't distract you. I like that one, too. Just because it sounds cool. Tab Wrangler.
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0: Hey, if you want to dig deeper, I send out a free email every morning called The Daily Intelligence for Your Life with the research behind what you hear on the show and one thing you can do that day. 52,000 people have already signed up, and you can join them at Tesh.com.

0: Okay, nervous flyers, this intelligence is for you, and you can help a flyer with this if they're not listening. Try this calming exercise from Emily Fletcher, who wrote the book Stress Less, Accomplish More. First, she says you must try to stay in the present. Fletcher says flying anxiety is often about a fear of what may or may not happen in the future, and the fastest way to calm that fear is to direct your attention to the present moment. You can start by scanning your body from the top of your head to the bottom of your feet and ask the question, what is the most prevalent sensation happening right now, this moment? Even if that prevalent sensation is a racing heart, it's okay. Fletcher says, don't fight it, lean into it. Focusing on the sensation may mean that it gets stronger at first, and that's okay. Bringing awareness to the sensation allows you to then calm it. And then once it relaxes, slows down, scan your body again, asking, what is the next most prevalent sensation happening in my body right now? Then allow it to get more intense until it also starts to fade. And keep going through that process until your anxiety fades. And it will.
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4: Fresh Lake Air, WYLF weather. Tonight stays partly cloudy with around 45 degrees and light northwesterly winds. Saturday will be sunny and milder with temperatures in the lower 60s and light northerly winds. Saturday night turns mostly clear and cooler near 40. Sunday stays mostly sunny in the mid 60s. Then Sunday night is partly cloudy around 50. Monday remains mostly sunny near 60. Currently, it's partly cloudy and 57 degrees. With a west-southwest wind at 3 miles an hour.
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